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0: Big Country.
1: If you see me in the morning, I tell you it's important to understand I'm just a little sick. That's why my eyes are kind of red. I probably ought to stay in bed, 'cause the world can knock you down right quick.

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1: Increasing cloudiness today. Slight chance of afternoon showers as well, with winds out of the north.

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Do you think that your marriage is like your parents? Does it mirror theirs? The truth about that coming up right now. It's Dallas Smith and Singing in a Beer.

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So when was the last time you had an interior detail for your car? I'm actually due for one, I think, but research shows car steering wheels carry twice as many germs as washrooms. These tests showed steering wheels average 41,000 germs compared to 17,000 in a bathroom. Only 1 in 10 people clean their cars regularly, and 5% never bother to clean them at all. Men do clean their cars more than women do, and those around age 55 clean their cars the most. Well, I am guilty of not cleaning my previous car enough, and now I have a different vehicle, and I've actually kept it clutter-free this time around. I even still have the paper dirt pad things that come with newer vehicles still in the car to make sure that the carpet stays nice and clean. Here's Stella Lefty in Boston. On a

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